0: RTCI.
1: It's my invito. Pop Pearl Music. 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
0: RTCI. 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
1: Saka fet on le blu, kangu te yo le blu. 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
1: Soulja Boy, tell it. Hey, I got this new dance for y'all called Soulja Boy. You gotta punch, then crank back three times from left to right.

Le meilleur de la musique sur RCCI. That's the believe, I can give you what you want and all that you need. Mac and all the ladies, from the fly to the shady. Marquis Diamond, 600 Mercedes. I fly you across the seas in a private jet. Whisper shit in your ear to get your panties wet. Honey, I show you how good life can get. Whining and dining nonchalant in the finest restaurants. Feed you lobster.

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And I like a woman that loves everything and everybody.

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1: I've heard people say that too much of anything is not good for you, baby. But I don't know about that. There's many times that we've loved and we've shared love and made love. It doesn't seem to me like it's enough. It's just not enough.

Let's stay together on RTCI. Welcome, dearies. It's the English program on the radio that unites us. That's sweet RTCI. I hope you're having a good beginning of weekend. It's May 9th. The weather is nice. I hope you're in a good company with your loved ones and with RTCI. If you're looking for nice entertainment, good music, and of course, if you want to be kept abreast with the latest cultural news, well, this is the station to get tuned to. It's RTCI for sure. Stay tuned.

0: Hey Nomanchen, hi. As we were referring to Spitzemina Mountain today on the cultural agenda. By the way, this is the cultural agenda on RTCI right away.
1: It's the cultural agenda on RTCI. RTCI.
0: The cultural agenda on RTCI, we started with this headline. Tunisia secures its place on Silk Road caravan through Jbel Semena experience, the Jbel Semena initiative, which focuses on issues related to pastoralism, rangelands, and mountain arts, has strengthened its international presence after Tunisian cultural environmental activist Adnan Hlali. there is another one whose name is Hlali, it seems. I'm referring to my colleague today, Faisal Hlali, who is in charge of the sound. Anyways, it's good to have those Hlalis around, indeed. Anyway, so Mr. Hlali was selected to participate in the International Silk Road Caravan taking place from May 6th till the 15th at the invitation of the United Nations Convention to Combat Desertification. Hlali told the Tunisian African Press News Agency that the selection of the Jbel Semena project from the delegation of Kasserine to participate in this major cultural tourism and development event, which this year exceptionally began in Turkey, came following international attention to the mountain initiative, particularly the Triq al-Hatay and green projects, which inspired the global caravan through their new visions of cultural and pastoral pathways. The Jbel Semena Mountain Cultural Center launched the environmental and cultural initiative within the framework of the International Year of Rangelands and Pastoralists 2026 at the regional level for the near North Africa. The initiative falls within the broader goals of the International Year proclaimed by the United Nations with support from the Food and Agricultural Organization, also known as the FAO, which seeks to highlight the importance of rangelands as a fundamental pillar of ecological balance, biodiversity, conservation, and the livelihoods of pastoral communities. It also aims to promote more sustainable natural resource management policies and protect pastoralists' rights to access land and water. Well, the initiative also adopts an environmental, socio, and cultural approach, primarily based on abandoning short-lived advertising materials, which are considered among the leading sources of visual and environmental pollution at public events. Instead, it promotes the use of natural and local material derived from the pastoral environment, such as leather, clay, alpha fibers, and wood from the Semena forest. As part of the Silk Road caravan activities, Hlali is participating in the Green exhibition, which features artistic and handcrafted works made from alpha grass, leather, reeds, and wood, in addition to presenting a talk entitled From Triq al-Hatay to the Silk Road, Recarving the Glorious Pathways. He will also take part in an artistic evening aimed at networking with pastoralists from around the world around the Silk Road project. Mr. Hlali explained that the caravan's exceptional launch from Turkey this year instead of Jordan and Saudi Arabia was due to the repercussions of the war in the region. And the journey will include the cities of Malatya, Gaziantep, Antalya, before heading toward Tunisia. And Tunisia's participation in this international event comes months after the Semena pastoralists led the opening celebrations of the International Year of Rangelands and Pastoralists 2026 in Hammamet, through events sponsored by the organization in cooperation with the Ministry of Agriculture and the General Directorate of forests attended by representatives of the Global Alliance for Rangelands and Pastoralists, an official delegation from Arab, African, Asian and European countries. The Semana Pastoralists initiative, which brought together a group of shepherds and artists from the Semana Mountain region, has evolved into an international cultural platform focused on pastoralism, rangelands and mountain arts. After successfully establishing in 2018 the first pastoral cultural center in the Arab world, covering an area of nearly 6,000 square meters. The Modern Silk Road Initiative, the Belt and Road, launched in 2013, aims actually to revive this route through modern transportation networks spanning 64 countries. And of course, Tunisia is a key country among the participants. Coming up, the rest of the cultural agenda, and of course, after some room for music. Let's go.

That was Alice Merton with No Roots, but it's our roots, our Tunisian roots and the heritage that we are highlighting today through the second headline on today's cultural agenda, which is about an upcoming event on Gamar's history. It's a conference on Gamar's history and memory sites to be held on May 16th. Now let's talk about a place many of us think of for its beautiful beaches and sunset views, which is Gamar. But on May 16th, the conversation turns from leisure to legacy. A specialized conference entitled Gamart History and Memory Sites. You know, Gamart isn't just a modern resort town, it's a site of profound historical depth. The conference will likely explore its transition through the ages, from the ancient Punic and Roman eras to actually the Jewish catacombs, the Gamart megaliths, to its more recent history as a significant site for the Second World War memory, including the French military cemetery. It's about preserving the genius loci, the spirit of the place, and ensuring that as Gamart grows, its historical identity isn't lost to urban expansion. It's all about Gamart staying alive, which is the title of our next track on today's playlist.

Staying Alive, the song is actually staying alive on and on after 40 years or even more from its release. Yes, this is the power of music indeed. And from the historical depths of Gamart, we move to the contemporary creativity of the Tunisian stage. Our national talent is packing its suitcases and heading north and east as National Center of Puppet Arts takes Black Out and the Overcoat to Milan and Antalya festivals. The National Center of Puppet Arts, Centre National des Arts de la Marionnette, is touring two distinct productions, a production known for its visual depth and innovative use of light and shadow. It's actually an adaptation that has already garnered significant local acclaim for its emotional resonance. And there is also the key destinations, two of them, Milan, Italy, representing Tunisia in one of Europe's most storied cultural capitals, and it's also participating in the International Puppet Festival, a major hub for this specific art form. And it's not just about a performance, it's about the diplomacy of art. These troupes are showcasing the sophistication of Tunisian puppetry, an art form that speaks all languages. And this time it's going to be Italian and Turkish. So if you happen to be around those two cities, yeah, why not? You may have a look and feel the pride of being Tunisian, sharing the same identity and origins as those innovative Tunisian artists. Keeping up the music, we'll be right back.

Love Like This. Okay, it's Love Like This to be found on RTCI. There it goes, a double dose of love. Love Don't Love Me with Eric Bennett, and followed by Love Like This by Faith Evans. Love is what we share on RTCI. Just keep tuning to RTCI. Now, a significant update for my fellow broadcasters and media enthusiasts. The Arab States Broadcasting Union, also known as the ASBO, has officially announced a change in the calendar for the 26th Arab Radio and TV Festival. The headline I'm reading from on the Tunisian African Press: ASBO reschedules 26th Arab Radio and TV Festival to September 2026, originally planned for earlier in the year. The festival has now been rescheduled to September 2026. This festival is the premier gathering for Arab creators celebrating excellence in TV and radio production. While we have to wait a little longer, but you know, the more we wait, the greater enthusiasm we feel. The move to September suggests an even more robust program is being prepared. This is the highlight of it. This is the good thing about it. I mean, about the wait, of course. For the artists and producers in our audience, this gives you a bit more time to perfect those projects before the competition kicks off in Tunis. So mark your calendars. It's going to be September 2026, and I'm referring to the Arab States Broadcasting Union, which reschedules 26th Arab Radio and TV Festival to September 2026. What about an escapade? This time it's to Hawaii. Let's ride those Harleys in Hawaii. Katy Perry.

And it goes without saying, the theme for today's musical escapade, well, it's not a musical escapade, not yet. It's for tomorrow's, the Sunday musical escapade. But anyways, we always take you on an escapade just to cheer you up, dearies, with love, always with love. We end today's cultural agenda with one last piece of news. It's actually an event which kicked off yesterday in Hammamet, and it's still lasting till today. I don't know if you still have room for it, why not? You may head to Hammamet and attend. I'm referring to the International Conference on Intangible Cultural Heritage, which kicked off yesterday, lasting till today. It's a two-day event in Hammamet. You know, as we look at our cultural calendar, Hammamet is set to become a hub for deep reflection and celebration it started yesterday. Today is the day for the conference as well. It's an international conference entitled Regions and Intangible Cultural Heritage, Dynamic Stakes and Perspectives. It's organized by the Qasr Saeed Center of Arts, Culture and Letters under the Ministry of Cultural Affairs. The conference explores how our invisible heritage things like traditional music, culinary arts, oral histories and artisanal skills can drive regional development and strengthen our collective memory. The conference brings together experts from across the globe to Hammamet to discuss how we can protect these traditions in a rapidly changing world. So if you still have room for it, yeah, there are some hours left for you to attend the international conference. It's actually an event not to be missed. Music, Chaka Khan, Ain't Nobody.

And just like that, dearies, we've reached the end of another hour together. We've traveled from the ancient memory sites of Gamar to the world stages of Milan and Talia. And we've looked forward to the vibrant discussions on our living heritage which started yesterday and kept till today in Hammam. It's a reminder that our culture is a vast, beautiful tapestry, one that we are all a part of. I'm leaving you with one final track. It's actually a duo, Bruno Mars and Lady Gaga, Take My Hand. So until tomorrow, stay curious, stay inspired, and keep the music playing. XOXO, bye.

0: 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Face screwed up like you haven't had lashes.
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